0: Radio Nova. Just listen.
1: Can we do this thing over? I mean, I've done some things, you've done some things. I was thinking.

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Listen to that good music. 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

0: Our time out here, a grain of sand. Catch me when I come to land. My whole body wants to sing when the earth is vibrating to a chorus that appears, grabs our throats and shakes the trees, makes you forget who you are, just the dust of fallen stars. Just the dust of fallen stars.
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And I'm the one that can relate to you, him, her, and your buddy. Cause everybody wants some money, ain't all, but you can't excuse it. 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

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You feel that? Well, come on. Let's work.

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1: Ladies and gentlemen, children of the night.
2: In Stereo.
1: Are you ready? I said, are you ready to come alive tonight? Somebody once asked me,

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You've got the stars sitting next to the Jones Street Boys. We've got the Moon Runners right by the Van Cortlandt Range. 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
1: Very good.
0: 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How do I look? How do I look?
1: Very good. I must say I'm amazed.
2: 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A very stylish girl. A very stylish girl. A very stylish girl.

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1: 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How do I look? How do I look?
2: Very good. I must say I'm amazed.
0: 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A very stylish girl. A very stylish girl. A very stylish girl. A very stylish girl. I am a very stylish girl.

0: 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How do I look? How do I look?
1: Very good. I must say I'm amazed.
2: 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A very stylish girl.

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1: Did I ever tell you about that man who changed my life? The one I thought, oh my Lord, when I saw him walk in the back of that bar, all tall and lean with them broad shoulders, sweet lips, I knew that I had died and gone to chocolate heaven.

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your mood. From your approach to food, you use a rude red shoes to accessorize your attitude, desensitized to my roving eyes and ready smile. I get loving that's versatile, worth the extra mile, lying next to me, your textured voice whispering. I'm listening with my whole skin, holding on to the moment for all it's worth. How could I continue to be the sky without my earth?

the jungle are living some little men and women. They are our past.